0: prayed on my downfall.
1: Next Thursday is the first, baby.
0: Prayed on my downfall.
1: Had that bill money ready.
0: I'm on 10, which I stood tall.
2: You did.
0: Shorty just loyal, how to boil. Go get a thermometer for the pot. I need to cook right. Let's keep that water 400 degrees Fahrenheit. You ever been inside a federal courtroom? You ever went to trial and fought for your life? Being broke did something to my spirit. Asked to plug me. They act like they couldn't hear me. Look at me not driving German engineering. You don't want your baby mama. Keep the from near me, Kilroy. Remember when I used to use your L's to hit the road, hit the O and make them big boy sales? Ooh, remember when you had them green things mailed with vacuum seals, trying not to have them green things smell? Feds was on me. What you know about related through money? I don't know nothing. I just used to see them walk to the Coney. My body count go from Persian to Cody. Any further questions, you can take that up with the lawyer. My Finkle J money, Brimo Low Project Joe will tell you every day before school. I sold a half boat. How you think I won best dressed with no support? And had them paid lawyers coming in and out of court. Hey, Wando, ATO, ain't it a blessing? We made it out Kentucky after all that happened. After the pre-trials, after the status, after them impact statements, after the castle. Hey, JR, ain't it a blessing? We made it out of Lansing after all that happened. After Michigan State, after Hubbard, when our man told us the band, they took Joy Road.

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1: What?
0: Prayed on my downfall. On RTM, I stood tall.
1: You did?
0: Shorty just loyal, how to ball. Go get a thermometer for the pot. I need to cook right. Let's keep that water 400 degrees Fahrenheit. You ever been inside a federal courtroom? You ever went to trial and fought for your life? Being broke did something to my spirit. Ask to plug me. They act like they couldn't hear me. Look at me not driving German engineering. You don't want your baby mama

keep the from near me, Kilroy. Remember when I used to use your L's to hit the road, hit the O and make them big boy sales? Move, remember when you had them green things mailed with vacuum seals, trying not to have them green things smell? Feds was on me. What you know about related through money? I don't know nothing. I just used to see them walk to the Coney. My body count go from Persian to Cody. Any further questions, you can take that up with the lawyer. My Finkel J money, Brightmo Low Project Joe will tell you every day before school. I sold a half bow. How you think I won best dressed with no support? And had them paid lawyers coming in and out of court. Hey, Wando, ATO, ain't it a blessing? We made it out Kentucky after all that happened. After the pre-trials, after the status, after them impact statements, after the castle. Hey, JR, ain't it a blessing? We made it out of Lansing after all that happened. After Michigan State, after Hubbard, when our man's told on us the bands they took from us, Joy Rose.

0: ranch? Are you a creamy ranch type of person, or are you like that big ranch that just sit on top of the wing? You know, I'm a homo at all when I say that. I'm just asking. You know? Birthdays, Libras, call me up 313-631-9797. Welcome to BJ's Coney Island.
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0: the best Coney Island on Joy Road. I'm just going to that White Castle on Greenfield. Not going to the Murder Man.
1: Go get a thermometer for the pot. I need to cook right. Let's keep that water 400 degrees Fahrenheit. You ever been inside a federal courtroom? You ever went to trial and fought for your life? Being broke did something to my spirit. Ass to plug me. They act like they couldn't hear me. Look at me not driving German engineering. You don't want your baby mama. Keep the from near me, Kilroy. Remember when I used to use your L's to hit the road, hit the O and make them big boy sales? Move. Remember when you had green things mail with vacuum seals, trying not to have them green things smell? Feds was on me. What you know about related through money? I don't know nothing. I just used to see them walk to the Coney. My body count go from Persian to Cody. Any further questions, you can take that up with the lawyer. My Finkel J money, Brightmo Low Project. Joe will tell you every day before school I sold a half boat. How you think I won best dressed with no support? And had them paid lawyers coming in and out of court. Hey, Wando, ATO, ain't it a blessing? We made it out Kentucky after all that happened. After the pretrials, after the status, after them impact statements, after the castle. Hey, JR, ain't it a blessing? We made it out of Lansing after all that happened. After Michigan State, after Hubbard, when our man's told on us the bands they took from us. Joy Road, with the money.

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0: Girl, you a 10, girl, you a 10, girl, you a 10. 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

0: 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Yeah. Weekends with the Breakfast Club. Play that
1: song. What up, y'all? It's DJ Envy. It's time for One to Watch. It's courtesy of Jalen Cords. It's my boo. And it's Weekends with the Breakfast Club.
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7: 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Now it's time for the number one song in the country, man. We just saw the good sister Cardi B perform this record at the iHeartRadio Music Festival. It's Aha, and it's the number one song this week, right?

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1: 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And he's on tour with Chris Brown and Usher. 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Tank got a lot going on. Oh, and make sure you check out Tisha Campbell and Zen Martin. Her new book, The A-Word, A Buzzard's Journey Through Autism and Love, is available everywhere you buy books now.
0: Yep, so we'll see you guys next week. 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
1: 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This is Drizzy Drake.
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0: the chance to hang out at the Cash Money No Limits show yesterday. I had a good time, too, man. You know, everybody did their thing. Great. And normally when I'm at, like, Little Caesars or something, the Fox, I'm normally backstage because I'm working. But this time I was out in the audience, and I enjoyed myself. You know, shouts out to my dog, Bear, man. We was hanging out last night. Hit a few spots after the concert, man. So, yeah, so I'm feeling a little bit this morning. But, you know, me, Big Dog Blast, it's all good. It's all cool. We got it cracking. All right, so listen, all this weekend we got your chance to win tickets to the Fall Frenzy. That's going to be October 4th. At the Fox, you got Young Miami, Boss Man D-Lo, the Baby, and Rio, the Young OG. And, I'll be hosting that. Chris Carson, DJ BJ, and myself will be hosting that. So, got tickets to that all weekend long. 10:40 will be your next chance to win with me on this sunny Saturday. It feels nice outside. No, it does not feel like summer is hanging around. It just feels like a nice day, all right? So, let's vibe out on the radio. 313-621-9797, whatever it is you want to hear. Holler at your dog on JLB, all right?
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your keyword for your chance to win tickets to the Fall Frenzy, October 4th at the Fox. Big Dog Blast up in here. Young man, you know Young Miami's going to be there. Boss Man D-Lo, the Baby, and Rio, the Young OG. Hold on tight to the leash. What was your dog on 97.9 WJLB?

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WJLB, the D, Zip Up and R&B, Big Dog Blast up here, man. Let's give away some tickets to the Fall Frenzy. That's going to be October 4th at the Fox. Yeah, man. Young Miami, Boss Man, D-Lo, DaBaby, and special guest Rio, the Young OG. Hey, grab your phone right now and text Frenzy to 77979. 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And this is courtesy of Perfection Entertainment. All right, cool. Your next chance to win with me, Big Dog Blast, will be right around 12:40. All weekend long, we got you covered. So if you don't get them from me, don't worry, man. You got the whole weekend to win them. So ride out with your people right here on 97.9 WJLB.

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1: 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I know the East Side want to hear a joint. What you want to hear, Mike?
2: I want to hear that baby pop that thing.
1: For sure. You know we giving you a chance to win tickets all weekend long, man. He's going to be at the Fox October 4th. So listen out for the keyword, all right, bro?
2: For sure. 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That thing for your throat is sore. Bend it on down, put your face on the floor. That to your legs can't stand. High freak, put the word in the hand.

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0: 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Shouts out to my sports fans, my Tiger fans. This is Tigers' final weekend. They're going to be taking on Pittsburgh at Comerica Park today at 1:10, and then tomorrow at 3:10. Today is definitely a good day to watch a ball game, right? Tomorrow's going to be just as nice out. Yeah, so, yeah, this whole weekend downtown should be jumping. My city is going to be jumping this weekend. Hey, y'all, all weekend we got your chance to win tickets to check out the Fall Frenzy. That's going to be October 4th at the Fox. Young Miami, Boss Man D-Lo, DaBaby, and Rio, the young OG. All right, let's see. 1240, I'll give you a keyword for your chance to win. 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

successful at winning these tickets to the Fall Frenzy. That's going to be October 4th at the Fox, Young Miami, Boss Man, D-Lo, DaBaby, and Rio, the Young OG. Y'all, it's the Big Dog Blast. Give me 6 minutes. I'll give you a keyword right here on G.

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All right, crank it up, man. The weekend is on, man. It's Saturday. What it is? All right.

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0: Thank you for keeping 97.9 number one on your preset, mama. Hanging out with your girl Stitches. Let's get back to it. It's SZA and Kendrick.
1: I used to think about immature things. 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
2: I'm sitting here looking at Keisha like, do you love me? 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

Hang tight. We'll get to Young Miami. We'll spend that up next, and where she will be along with Boss Man D-Lo, the baby, and special guest Rio the Young OG. Talking about Fall Frenzy. Stitches got your tickets. Take out your phone. 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F-R-E-N-Z-Y. Text Frenzy to 77979 for a chance to win a pair of tickets to Fall Frenzy. All going down October 4th at the Fox Theater. That's courtesy of Perfection Entertainment. 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Another chance to win your way in. Hooking you up about around 3:40. Don't move.

0: Happy Saturday, hanging out with your weekend bay stitches. How you doing? You good? Okay, my job make you feel better. Don't worry. We'll get to Tems with what you need up next, right after that Future with California Girls. And let me know what else you want to hear so I can put a smile on your face. 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And then you just put your finger on the microphone. You see the red microphone? That's the top back mic. Hold that down. Leave me a voice note. Mess around and hear yourself right here on your favorite station. And I got you. What do you want to hear? Maybe somebody you want to show love to. Maybe you want to say, hey, Stitches, love you for free. I'm here for it. Whichever.
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3: Quick question. Do you have a coin?

So who is king? Somebody said Jesus. I hear you. But apparently Chris Brown said he is. You saw this on social media. He was going off about something. Somebody done made him mad, honey. But he said he's king. He don't deal with people in the industry. Child, I don't know. Somebody done made him mad. Let's get back to it. Here's Breezy on

97.9 WJLB, the D's Hip Hop and R&B. Stitches is here. We'll get to Dave and Thames with Rain Dance up next, but you could do the winning dance because I want you to win these tickets. 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That's happening October 4th at the Fox Theater, courtesy of Perfection Entertainment. 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

0: girl, you a 10. 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Girl, you a 10, girl, you a 10, girl, you a 10.
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2: All my is the thick ones. 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I don't care if you got money. 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Soon as I think I like to hear his friend come. I be with some.

0: Detroit edition. They traveled to different states and just really educating our students, giving out scholarships, providing information that is so important for them to continue their schooling, man. So big up to Dr. Price and everybody who's a part of it. If you missed it, check it out in my stories at STICHIZ Stitches. Shout out to the Black College Expo. I see what y'all are doing. We'll get to Young Miami. We'll spend that up next. And of course, it's a winning weekend. Another chance to win your way into Fall Frenzy. Stitches got them tickets. About round 5:40. One job. Just stay where you are. I still got time with you.
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0: the scientific Cali Uchis with Is It a Crime up next. I like that one too. But make my day a little bit better. Tell Stitches, where's 97.9 on your preset on that iHeartRadio app? Tell me.
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This fall frenzy definitely got them in one. They want these tickets. They trying to see Young Miami, Boss Man, D-Lo, the baby, with special guest Rio, the young OG. We got them for them. All you got to do is wait like 10 minutes. We're going to give you that keyword. Keep it locked right here. It's Club Detroit.

Thanksgiving weekend right here on Club Detroit. I got you. Text the word Miami, M-I-A-M-I, to 77979 for your pair of tickets to the Fall Frenzy featuring Young

It's 97.9 WJLB, the D's, hip-hop and R&B. It's Club Detroit, the homie you know sell my dog, DJ Carter. We gotta take a quick break, of course, of course, of course. We got more good music on the

0: the baby. The special guest, Rio the Young OG, is the Fall Frenzy, October 4th at the Fox Theater, courtesy of Perfection Entertainment. A confirmation text will be sent. Standard message and data rates do apply. We also taking your requests. Just hit me up. My phone line is wide open. 313-631-9797. Keep it locked.
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0: gentlemen.
1: Okay, you know what time it is, man. We inside that power hour. Any last minute requests, it's time for you to get them in right now. 313-6-